let's get the party started. See you at the bar, you was hardly talking. That's when I knew that your heart was starring. Friends to lovers need a part to star in. Like, wait, babe, let me

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4: 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Maybe I fucked your dad. 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

Yogurt, Isonka, Etzayak, Andana, Toy Toy, Inanka, Libratu, Labana, Gogor, Isonka, Etzayak, Andana, Toy Toy, Inanka, Libratu, Labana, Nanana, Bosman, Joe, Botan.

everybody to fly. Everybody got a target tonight. Everybody come along for the ride. All you studs and your duds and your ladies is fly. Grip the moment like you're gripping the earth. Feel the weight and you're feeling the girth. Now you get it, now you're feeling your worth. Fitness that you used to make when everything used to hurt. 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
1: 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Where do you wake up? Tell you bitch keep hating. 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See, I remember you when you were the young new face. 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Now you boo up too, hun.